To finish today's episode, we go deep on the duos and with three completely different collaborations from the UK drummer Spaven and singer-songwriter Jordan Reiki, followed by a song from percussionists here playing on vibraphone Harriet Riley and violinist Alex Garden on their debut album Together, and closing with one of my favorite collaborations between pianist Brad Meldau and mandolinist Chris Tile. Thank you so much for listening. Take care.

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With me, each day is a mouth whose sharp teeth never break the surface. The entire universe is a promise I feel. Every locked door is a planted seed, a convulsive return to that radiant existence. I wait anxiously, restless in the autumn fields, the energy of falling leaves, light of rain and stars, waiting for my body to burst through the desperate outer life.

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0: Dylan Thomas Death Rhymes.
1: Bernadette Nipped, I could have cried.
0: Jeff Boycott.
1: For the USA. Dines, lesbian, Charles is gay.
0: Colonel Gaddafi.
1: Well, did some lifting, a fire in the bath and away.
0: Bayon and the Israelites.
1: On the golf course, poor old Bing. Hit a birdie, his heart went ping.

0: honestly. I think babies ought to be bald. If you see their nappies arse gold, I believe in euthanasia. Stop the polls and in Eurasia. It was great when villagers
1: sex pistols. Michael has the time.
0: When they get
1: news of the world.
0: Bits and pieces of mass battle.
1: The Inner London Education Authority.
0: Johnny Owen, paper blows, then
1: Macabre.
0: Down his nose.
1: Stefan Grappelli.

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Jackie boy, there's blood on your lips. Watch the birdie jack. Watch the birdie jack. Watch the birdie jack.

I'm having a heart attack! Can't be the same till I get my baby back! She's gone and left me brokenhearted! Came to stay, but now we've parted! Like a transcontinental island, burning, floating across the seven seas, causing a constant formation of delicate bacteria! Cuted